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1: Gunpowder and Lead, Miranda Lambert, getting us through the greatest country music of all time, which is what we do right here on the third shift. 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
1: Courtesy of the red, white, and blue, none other than the late, great Toby Keith. And that is the official start of the Wednesday, August 5th edition of the Third Shift. 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
1: Trace Atkins, This Ain't No Thinking Thing. Here's John Michael Montgomery singing very, very quickly here. So, the Grundy County auction incident.

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1: Mamas, don't let your babies grow up to be cowboys. 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Here's Montgomery Gentry, where I come from.
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1: Heads Carolina, tails California. That is Joe D. Messina. Here's Darius with Don't Think I Don't Think About It.

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1: Mel McDaniel getting down the fiddle and the bow. 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Louisiana Saturday night. Here's James Otto. 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
1: God Gave Me You. That is Blake Shelton making our way into the early morning hours of the third shift here. Here's Tracy Bird with Watermelon Crawl.

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1: Tim McGraw, something like that. 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If you saw Bigfoot on the side of the road, what would you do? I want to talk about it in a few minutes. 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
1: Smoky Mountain Rain, Ronnie Millsap there. He is retired, and I still can't believe it. And that's been like 3 or 4 years ago. I want him to come out and just go on tour. Here's Dirk, just Sideways.

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0: Okay.
1: Good morning, Meg. Coming to you from the beautiful iHeartMedia facilities in the shadow of the 360 Bridge on Lake Austin. This is the semi-popular JB and Sandy Show. We'd love to hear from you if you want to be a part of the show. 844-390-KVET is the number. 844-390, for those of you in San Antonio, 5838 is that number. My name is Sandy. This is a guy that's been in more bicycle accidents than you. His name's JB.
2: I've only had a couple of bad ones.
1: Dude, you had a whopper once. You came in and the hole from your butt to your calf was one giant bruise.
2: Yeah, I've done that a couple times.
1: Nasty, nasty. Is the Tour de France over?
2: The women's is going on, yes.
1: But the men's. The real race is on.
3: Sandy.
1: You know what, come on. I mean, how many times have they done this? Like their fifth year to do the women's?
2: I don't remember how many years. It was gone for decades.
1: Yeah.
2: And they brought it back a handful of years ago.
1: Right. And they do the Tour de France every year for like over 100 years, right? So it's the real, it's the original.
2: Yeah.
1: Who won? Jimmy's a big cyclist, by the way.
2: Tadej Pogacar won his fifth.
1: In a row.
2: His big rival crashed out mid like stage 18 or something like that.
1: Yeah.
2: He's a freak. He's the best in the world. He's the GOAT.
1: Really? More so than Lance, more so than Indurain, more so than...
2: Eddie Merckx is the Belgian is the guy that they always say, no one will ever be as good as him. This guy is dominant.
1: Better than John Koryath.
2: Mutual friend of ours, who is a good cyclist, by the way.
1: That's JB. Trisha is here, too.
3: Hi.
1: Trisha, what's the first thing made you laugh today?
3: No matter how well I'm doing in life, I'm going to see what's up on that clearance rack.
1: Oh, yeah. I'll buy things on the clearance rack I would never buy just because it's on the clearance rack.
3: Right.
1: Right? Sometimes you get a bargain.
2: It triggers those endorphins.
3: The rush of a good deal. You feel like you're getting it for nothing.
2: Did you know that's a hack at Target?
3: Mm-mm.
2: So, you know, when you first walk into Target, you'll see those. There's like it's like a rectangle or a couple rows of closeout stuff.
1: Yeah. Of course, I always check it out.
2: They do that. It's a psychological trick because it gets you in a spending mode right away.
3: Oh.
2: It triggers your brain because you immediately buy something you didn't go in there for. When you go to Target, you have an idea of what you want, and then you end up buying other stuff that you do not need.
3: Right, because Target lets you know what you need once you get into it.
2: Right.
1: You know what I have found that really gets Trisha in a spending mode? Oxygen. Oxygen. That's all she is.
3: So spend.
2: I bring up spending freeze at home all the time, and it never happens.
3: It never works.
1: Well, I threw the gauntlet down on eating out last week.
3: Whatever.
1: Especially
3: Sandy threw
1: daughter.
3: The gauntlet down, and we said, okay. And then I feel like we've eaten out since then.
1: I haven't.
3: I have.
1: Of course you have. Coming up on the show today, stick around just over an hour from now. We're playing JB and Sandy's Minute to Win It. 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We'll play Minute to Win It for 2 pair of Thomas Rhett tickets. That's coming up at 7:10 this morning. Thanks for being with us. It's the JB and Sandy Show on 98.1.

0: I am curious, Sandy. I apologize for not bringing this up more often, but I was woke up thinking about it. How far along are you on not dipping?
1: Boy, that's funny you ask, because I woke up this morning thinking about having a dip.
2: Oh, no.
1: And I was never a smoker, and I even sometimes think about a cigarette when I wake up, and I never smoked.
3: Wow.
1: At 3 months today.
0: Is that right?
2: Three months.
1: 3 months ago today.
0: That's baked in now.
1: Yep.
0: You got this.
1: I quit dipping Copenhagen after 30 years, or more than 30 years of dipping Copenhagen, a can of Copenhagen every single day for years. And I quit 3 months ago today. And how I did it was these guys right here. They're an advertiser on this radio station. The On Plus Nicotine Pouch. They're great.
0: What do those cost versus a can of Copenhagen?
1: Okay, that's a great thing.
0: Because they kept taxing it more and more to get as a means to get people to quit, right?
1: Yes. I mean, a can of Copenhagen is about $9, which is ridiculous.
0: And a day.
1: A day. Wow. These, there's a promotion. I don't know how long the promotion's going to last. I don't know what the final landing price will be on these. But at some places, you can get five of these for $10. Oh. Five cans for $10.
2: Okay. Wow.
0: Big difference.
1: Right. Huge difference. And by the way, a little trick that I do, because they want your phone number to get the discount, mm-hmm. I give them my teen line from when I was a kid.
2: It's funny that you can still remember that number.
1: Oh, yeah, I still do. I still remember that number. So, yeah, I'm pretty proud of that. It's been 3 months without Copenhagen. If you're thinking about quitting smoking or chewing tobacco or anything like that, I recommend these On Plus nicotine pouches. They're great. They're great. So I don't know what else I can quit in my life. I don't drink anymore.
0: That's
1: I've done that.
0: My next question. Because you always say you need some kind of ice.
1: Yeah.
0: What is it?
2: Don't you think it's your family-sized bag of Reese's Pieces?
1: I've given those up recently, too.
2: Did you?
1: Yeah, I've sworn that off. So you
2: revisit them fairly often.
0: Revisit?
1: Yeah. Occasionally. When I'm sad. I want to have some reason. But I don't know, Jamie. That's a good question, because over 10 years ago, I quit drinking. I no longer gamble. I no longer chew tobacco. I might as well die. I mean, I got nothing left.

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Country music. Yep, that'll do. 98.1 KBET, Austin's all-time country favorites.

0: JB and Sandy show. Hello. JB got a DM yesterday from Katie that said, hey, what's the name of the air freshener, car air freshener that JB mentioned? You mentioned yesterday we were talking about.
1: Did I mention it?
0: You mentioned it briefly. You're like, I've got an air freshener. It's going to blow your mind.
2: Oh, and I didn't say what it was. Because you were talking about cleaning Trisha's car.
3: Yes.
2: And by the way, Trisha's car, regardless of how old it is, looks brand new.
0: Yeah.
2: Very meticulous with cars.
3: Yes. I like a clean car.
2: Yeah.
3: Run better. Right? They're clean and all shined up, they're a little zippier.
0: We're also talking about you putting a heater in the garage so Aaron gets into a warm car.
2: I'm getting an air conditioner too.
0: Oh, that's right.
2: Air conditioner, so it'll be nice and cool when she gets in the summer.
0: You can't beat this guy, guys. He outdoes us every time.
3: Yeah. He's a husband topper.
2: No, and it's funny. I'm glad you brought up the car air freshener. I just went on Amazon and ordered some. It showed me this is my 7th order.
3: Wow.
2: And my wife loves it when I put a fresh one in there for her car. It's made by Drift.
0: Drift.
2: Drift. It's a little tiny wood block.
0: I've had these, yeah.
2: It's about the size of a credit card, like a thick credit card.
0: Mm-hmm.
2: And it's just soaked in an oil of some sort that smells so good.
0: And you've got a metal thing that goes on your visor, and you put it in there, right?
2: Yeah, well, it's funny. My wife's car just has a perfect little slot for it to go in. But yeah, you can hang it on your visor. It smells so good. They have a few different scents, and I don't even remember which one I like better.
3: That's what I was going to ask.
0: They're all good. Sandalwood.
2: Yeah. They're all good.
0: Really good.
2: Yeah, they're all good.
0: Right. It's called Drift. I remember I've ordered those. Don't make the mistake I did and take one out of its wrapper and set it onto a wood dresser.
3: Yeah.
0: Because the oil just takes the, it marks it forever. It's never coming out.
2: Yeah, they just smell so good.
0: And they last.
2: And it's not overwhelming or anything. It's just kind of nice.
0: All right. Drift is what it's called.
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1: I sat down on the couch. I took a 2-hour nap, and when I woke up, I thought I was in third grade and missed the bus. You know, I was just out.
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0: 98.1 KVET, your all-time country favorites. It's the JB and Sandy Show. Looks like another tough day in Austin, Texas. Sunny skies, 94 degrees, lakes are full. It's all good. It's all good. I'm happy with it. I can get through a day like today.
1: Really hot.
0: Not bad.
1: It's really hot.
2: It weeds out the riffraff.
0: Yeah.
1: Really.
0: All the wieners go to Colorado for the summer. You know what I mean? That's what I've always said about Denver, is that all the wussies, you know, back in the 1800s when they were moving west, all the wussies stopped in Denver.
2: Like, I don't want to go to that mountain. That's a good theory.
0: All the tough guys went over the mountain, right? The other wiener stayed in Denver. Although I would be happy to be in those mountains right now. That would be a nice summer break.
1: Yeah.
0: Up next, Trisha has prepared Care Don't Care for us. What do you have?
1: All right, I'm going to see if you guys care or don't care to hear the details about the latest Nessie sighting. Loch Ness Monster.
0: Trisha.
1: Think about that. Also going to see if you guys care or don't care to find out what Zac Brown recently did for his entire audience at one of his performances.
0: Stay with us. Care or Don't Care coming up. The JB and Sandy Show along with Trisha, 98.1 KVET.

0: 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It's the JB and Sandy Show, and we'd love to hear from you guys. Our number is 844-390-KBET. You hear something that we're talking about, and you've got a comment on it, give us a call. We're actually sitting in the studio. 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Trisha, what do you have for Care Don't Care?
1: All right. Important stuff. Do you guys care? Don't care to hear about the latest sighting of Nessie out there in the loch over there in Scotland.
0: You know, Trish.
1: Yeah.
0: JB, I think you'll have my back on this.
1: Oh, here we go.
0: Trisha, you're kind of new at this game, at this radio. You're real good at it, but you're kind of new at it. I think something you need to use as a filter. I don't think our listeners in Central Texas care as much about the Loch Ness Monster as you do.
2: Because they're way more into chupacabras.
1: There's only room for like one monster at a time.
0: Yeah, maybe Bigfoot, because as we talked last week, the most spottings happen in Texas.
1: Yep.
0: It's some thicket somewhere. Remember that?
2: Just north of Houston.
0: Yeah.
2: Yeah, which was surprising. I would have guessed, you know, Big Bend area.
0: Right. So just might want to keep that.
2: I mean, we should do a poll online to see. I can put a poll up to see if our listeners are interested in Nessie and Bigfoot.
0: Will you abide by the results, Trisha? Because she'll protest anything that doesn't go her way.
1: I do like to file a grievance and a protest a lot of the times. But right. I think that the listeners will prove me right. I think that this will be an opportunity for me to be right and you to be wrong on a very public platform.
0: All right.
1: Which I always enjoy when
0: that
1: happens.
0: Get that poll up there.
1: JB, you're going to put the poll up?
2: I'll put something together today, yes.
1: All right.
0: Facebook at 98.1KBAT. What else?
1: Moving on. Do you guys care or don't care to find out about what DoorDash is doing to help you stop being embarrassed when you have to go to the store and buy embarrassing products? Maybe that you don't want to be seen buying in public.
0: At my age, there ain't nothing in a store that I'm embarrassed to put on the conveyor belt.
2: I don't even need to go in the store with pants. I don't care.
1: You're to that point where you care less about pants.
2: I don't care.
0: I mean, it's really, what can be embarrassing is the amount of what you're buying.
2: Mm-hmm.
0: You know what I mean? Yeah.
2: There was a time before Costco and Sam's Club.
0: Right.
2: When you just bought enough TP for the week.
1: A normal amount.
2: Not a lifetime supply. Right.
0: Like your grocery and toilet paper ratio kind of equaled out.
2: Yeah.
0: Right?
2: And yeah. Food in, food out.
0: Yeah.
2: When did we decide we had to just stock up for an emergency?
0: COVID. It seems like when it really started. But I mean, Trisha, is there anything you are embarrassed to buy at a store?
1: I don't think now at this age, no. But I do know that as a younger person, a younger woman, it was sometimes embarrassing when you go to like H-E-B on a Friday night and on the conveyor belt would be a box of feminine products, maybe some Midol, and then like two Totino's pizzas. And that's what you bought. Because it's like a huge sign of, this is what's happening to me right now.
0: When I was young and single, I'd hang out at the H-E-B and look for the girls putting a Totino's pizza and a box of wine. That was my mark for the
1: fancy
0: night.
1: That's
2: easy pickings. I've got a good one just like that.
0: What's that?
2: Petco in the last hour on a Saturday night in the cat aisle.
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2: Your Austin area weather, mostly sunny skies for your Wednesday, a high of 100. Tonight's low in the upper 70s. Thursday, partly cloudy, a high of 100, a nighttime low of 76.
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1: When I was a kid, not only did I not have air conditioning. Anyone not have air conditioning when you were a kid? No AC? Yeah. I didn't even have a fan. Do you want to know how I kept cool when I was 8, 9, 10, 11, 12? This is how I keep going. I would lay on top of all the covers, okay? Just in my underwear, okay? Spread out. Waiting for the breeze that would never come, right? One night a moth flew by my face. I go, oh, come back, moth, please. Please, come back. If there's a God, that moth will come back. So I got a flashlight. I put it under my chin like this, and the moth came out. Like, oh, oh, this is the best. Oh, this is the best night ever. I'll never forget this night, moth.
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0: 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It's the JB and Sandy Show. Trace Adkins. Good morning, just after 7 o'clock. My name's Sandy. This is JB over here.
1: Hello.
0: And Trish is here, too.
2: Good morning.
0: You guys want to be a part of the show? The number is 844-390-KBET. 844-390-5838. We got JB and Sandy's Minute to Win It coming up in just a little bit. About 10 minutes from now, we're going to ask you to call us. We're playing for two pair of Thomas Rhett tickets. 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It's JB and Sandy's Minute to Win It, and you can get the answers to questions 6, 7, and 8 on our social media, Instagram, at KBETFM, Facebook, at 98.1 KBET. Get those and get ready to play. Coming up next, Trish has got the story we love. What do you have?
2: Yep. If you guys are planning on going down to the Butler Hike and Bike Trail this weekend, you're going to notice some creatures down there. We ask that you don't touch them, but you can watch them from afar.
1: Is it Nessie, the Loch Ness
2: Monster? No, she's still in Scotland.
1: Gotcha.
0: All right. 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
1: And now, JB and Sandy's story we love.
2: Goats are returning to the Roy Butler Hike and Bike Trail this weekend.
0: Goats?
2: A whole herd of goats.
0: Really?
2: Yep. The Trail Conservancy, which manages a bunch of the like unkept lots and stuff around Austin. They're in charge of the hike and bike trail. They're bringing in a whole herd on Saturday and Sunday to clear the brush near the Austin High area. They'll be eating the poison ivy, all the bushes that people can't touch.
3: That's the big deal. It's the poison ivy.
2: Yeah. They just eat it. No problems. And they get really hard to reach spots where people can't get. Why do you look like you're skeptical?
0: Well, I have questions about this.
2: Okay.
0: Is there like a old-fashioned goat herder with a long staff that walks around that keeps them in line?
3: I think so. There's like companies that show up with goats to eat your stuff.
0: And how long will the goats be out there?
2: The Trail Conservancy has an Adopt the Goat program. The goats, I think, are set up in a perimeter I've seen, like with a big fence. So they'll come in and they'll set up this temporary fence, put the goats in there, and literally within hours, it can go from 5 feet high to completely mown down.
3: Are you just picturing like this biblical figure with a staff?
0: Yes.
2: In robes.
0: Yeah, that's what I'm picturing.
2: Jesus is not taking the goats to the hike and bike trail.
0: Oh, okay. All right. Somebody is. And you just rent these goats out and just cut them loose. Don't have to give any instructions. They don't have to sign a waiver or anything.
2: Mm-mm.
0: And if they get sick, that they can't sue
2: somebody
0: anybody.
2: Somebody else owns the goats. For $25 a month, the goats will keep coming back to eat. If you want to donate more, you get to adopt one of them. They give you the furry goat's name, all this kind of stuff. But the city is partnering with this conservancy that naturally.
0: There's going to be a bunch of women from Tarrytown showing up wanting to do yoga with them.
2: They're going to be walking by and think it's for goat yoga, yeah. They're going to be like, and that's why they're like, you can look at the goats, but don't touch the goats.
3: They're working goats.
2: Working goats.
0: And you love this.
3: I think it's cool, yeah. If you look along the water's edge, you just can't get in there with equipment, heavy equipment, without just hacking it all up.
0: Kind of a natural way to do it.
3: Yeah, right? I like it. That's an old Austin vibe. I dig it.
0: And how long do you think it'll take for them to do their job?
2: They're going
0: to
2: be there Saturday and Sunday.
3: They got to work the weekends?
2: Yeah, they're off during the week, though. They're fine.
0: They need to unionize, man.
2: They probably get paid time and a half.
0: Probably. All right, so look for that. And I struggle. It's still the hike and bike trail to me. What is it? The Butler?
3: Butler, yeah, I do.
2: Butler hike and bike trail.
0: You struggle with that?
3: I do. I still find myself saying Town Lake from time to time as well.
2: I still say Town Lake. I just say hike and bike trail. Everybody knows.
0: Right, but it's officially Lady Bird Lake and Butler.
2: Ann and Roy Butler hike and bike trail.
0: That is the story we love.
1: Coming up with JB and Sandy.
0: Oh! All right, JB and Sandy's minute to win it. We've got two pair of tickets to see Thomas Rhett at the Moody Center. That show is almost sold out. If you would like to play, call us right now at 844-390-KVET, 844-390-5838. 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

0: 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It's the JB and Sandy Show. We're playing JB and Sandy's Minute to Win It. We've got two pair of tickets to see Thomas Rhett at the Moody Center next month. The show is almost sold out. And we've got Laura in Pflugerville on the phone. Good morning, Laura.
1: Good morning.
0: Okay, you know how the game is played. 60 seconds on the clock. 10 questions. You get them all right. You get the tickets to see Thomas Rhett. If you get stumped, say pass. And we'll come back to that if we have time on the clock, okay?
1: Got it.
0: All right, here we go. Laura's playing JB and Sandy's Minute to Win It in 3, 2, 1.
2: What do you wear on your feet when you go outside?
1: Shoes.
2: What animal is known for quacking?
1: Duck.
2: What do you use to brush your hair?
1: A brush or a comb.
2: What is the name of the green ogre in the Shrek movies?
1: Track.
2: What sport is played with a racket and a yellow ball on a court?
1: Tennis.
2: What is the name of the famous tower in Paris?
1: Eiffel Tower.
2: What is the capital of Italy?
1: Rome.
2: What was the original name of the band that later became Led Zeppelin?
1: The Yardbirds.
2: Who is the all-time leading scorer in NHL history?
1: Wayne Gretzky.
2: What is the name of the main character in the movie Finding Nemo?
1: Nemo?
0: Yay!
2: You did it, Laura!
0: Hey, Laura, great job! You've got two pair of tickets to see Thomas Rhett at the Moody Center. I'm going to guess you got some answers on our social media, didn't you?
1: I did.
0: Awesome.
2: Nice.
1: And Wayne Gretzky was a very lucky guest.
0: Oh, wow.
2: That's amazing.
0: Great job. Congratulations. You just won in JB and Sandy's Minute to Win It. Congratulations, Laura.
1: Thank you.
0: And we'll do it again tomorrow. Be listening at 7:10. JB and Sandy's Minute to Win It. We play again tomorrow. Be here.
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0: 98.1 KVET, your all-time country favorites. Good morning, everyone. It's 7:30. It's the JB and Sandy Show. You know what? Our daughter's school, she'll be a senior next year in high school. Her school actually starts next week, but man, school's already started for so many people. I mean, just with all the extracurricular stuff that people do, the activities and things, it's already started.
1: It's always been such a weird thing because I think of like band and sports where you have competitions and events immediately when school starts.
0: Yeah.
2: Oh, yeah.
1: You have to be prepared before the school year starts. Can you imagine a band just showing up without ever having marched a formation?
2: Or gotten ready?
0: Football team, their volleyball team that hadn't practiced yet.
1: You've got to be ready.
0: So we want to hear from you guys. Call us at 844-390-KVET and tell us how your school year has already started. For us, it's ROTC. Our daughter's already got stuff going on, a lot of planning meetings and stuff like that, color guards and things like that. Yeah. But there's a lot happening. That's just us. What do you guys have going on? Again, the number 844-390-KVET. I'm guessing we'll talk to some football parents.
1: Yeah, are two-a-days still a thing?
0: Oh, I'm sure they are.
2: I bet they are.
0: Yeah.
2: Our daughter's high school, their first game is less than 2 weeks after the first day of school. And I know for a fact band's already been practicing 7 a.m. to 4 p.m. for 2 weeks now.
3: Oh, my gosh.
2: Yeah.
0: Ugh.
2: I mean, people are out there doing the things already.
0: Really cuts into the summer vacation, doesn't it?
2: I mean, a little bit it kind of does.
0: You're starting school a lot earlier. So if you want to tell us about it, we'd love to hear it. 844-390-KVET. Again, the question is, how has your school year already started, even though we haven't had the first day of school? Talk to you guys coming up next. 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
4: Yes.

0: 98.1 KVET, your all-time country favorites. Hey, everyone. Good morning. It's the JB and Sandy Show. It's 22 minutes until 8 o'clock. And you know what? That's all right. If you guys don't want to share with us how your school year has already started, that's fine. We'll just move along and talk about some of the new guidelines.
1: Related to that. We could put it out there maybe one more time. But if
0: you want to try, that's fine. If your school year's already started.
1: I thought we'd catch people heading to, you know, parents taking their kids to band practice, which
0: they may have already done.
1: Because of these new guidelines, they have to start so early in football practice. I mean, I remember, you know, we'd had to be ready for cross country when school started, and there was no organized training.
0: Right.
1: We did it on our own.
0: Coach didn't send you an email with the training schedule?
1: No.
0: But the new guidelines are interesting because there's a certain 92 degrees and everything stops?
1: I'm summarizing this deal with this, but the UIL has set these new guidelines for outdoor activities and sports like band, football, athletics, everything like that. And they actually have you use a certain device. It's called...
2: isn't it something like a...
1: WBGT. It's a calculation of the temperature and humidity and all these factors. It's a special device, and they have to take measurements every 15 minutes.
0: I'm confused. What are we measuring? The temperature?
1: The temperature.
2: Heat.
1: And if it gets above 92, which on Austin terms, that's a nice cool day.
2: Nice cool.
1: Above 92, they have to either postpone or take the activity indoors.
2: Oh.
0: So my first question is,
2: how?
0: Does that mean if on a Friday night game, football, high school football game, at kickoff, it's 93, that they can't wait till it cools off to play?
1: Surely
2: not. 92? Yeah. I mean, it's above 95 this entire week.
0: This is the wussification of America continuing.
2: You guys.
1: Now, there's other guidelines. They have to have more frequent water breaks. They have to have a cooling recovery station.
0: The hell's
1: is
0: that?
1: Required in an event. In the event that some little Johnny overheats, you have to be able to put him in a cooling space, which usually entails like a cold plunge to bring their temperature back down.
0: So every school has to have something like that at the ready for every day.
1: As a safety measure, yeah.
0: I kind of get that a little bit.
2: I get that if somebody is in that bad a shape.
0: Right. But 92 just doesn't seem... I'm sorry, it doesn't seem very hot
2: it
0: for Central Texas.
2: It doesn't to me either.
0: To slow athletics down.
1: I mean, don't you remember kids just passing out right and left, and the coach would just come up and yell at them for passing out?
2: Yeah, and throwing up, you'd go over to the side, kids would throw up, and then just come back in, get a drink of water, and come back in.
0: See, I had it a little different. I didn't go to high school in Texas.
1: It wasn't as bad. You actually we're in fall weather by the time football started.
0: Yeah, this was in Nebraska. It was, the fall was, you know, it was cooling off. So it's a little different here.
1: Oh, it can be triple digits through September.
0: Oh, I remember it being October.
1: Yeah. Mm-hmm.
0: I remember a Thanksgiving years ago. And it was 90 on Thanksgiving.
2: Which is illegal, in my opinion.
1: It's illegal.
2: Yes. It's very disrespectful for the holiday.
0: I guess the approach that the UIL takes to this is, one, they're protecting themselves from being sued.
1: Mm-hmm. Oh, yeah.
0: Is the bottom line. And two, that, you know, they're going to, and they're right, if it saves one kid, then it's worth it.
1: Yeah,
0: right?
1: But now it's
0: the onus of this is on the coaches.
1: Right? Who makes the call?
0: Right.
1: The game time decision.
0: What you did there.
1: But if you want to sound like a weather snob, they refer to the measuring gizmo as the wet bulb globe temperature.
0: Oh.
2: That's bulb.
1: You have to have a device that measures that.
0: No, I'm a double Doppler guy.
1: How are you?
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0: Stay with us. Our last laugh coming up just before 8 o'clock. And it's pretty funny. It was about a guy growing up without air conditioning. Stick around. It's coming up just before 8.
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1: When I was a kid, not only did I not have air conditioning. Anyone not have air conditioning when you were a kid? No AC? I didn't even have a fan. Do you want to know how I kept cool when I was 8, 9, 10, 11, 12? This is how I keep going. I would lay on top of all the covers, okay? Just in my underwear, okay? Spread out. Waiting for the breeze that would never come, right? One night a moth flew by my face. I go, oh, come back, moth, please. Please, come back. If there's a God, that moth will come back. So I got a flashlight. I put it under my chin like this, and the moth came out. Oh, this is the best. Oh, this is the best night ever. I'll never forget this night, moth.
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0: 91 KBET, your all-time country favorites. Good morning. It's the JB and Sandy Show. It's just after 8 o'clock. Don't forget tomorrow morning, 7:10, JB and Sandy's Minute to Win It. We got tickets for Thomas Rhett. He's coming to town at the Moody Center, and that show's almost sold out. If you want to play, be with us tomorrow morning, 7:10. Coming up next, all three of us have shared with each other, and we're going to share with you what we call happy place songs.
1: It's just, I mean, it's exactly what it sounds like. It's a song that just puts you in that state of mind. Probably a good point in your life, and that song resonates with you. Is yours from your childhood? I don't know what yours are.
0: No, mine is not from my childhood.
1: Oh, interesting.
0: Trisha's is from our daughter's childhood. Mm.
2: And love this song.
0: Yours is from your childhood?
1: Yes. Yeah.
0: Okay.
1: That was the last time I was happy. I mean, about 8. I peaked.
2: 8.
0: Okay. Stick around. Our happy place songs are coming up next. It's the JB and Sandy Show at 98.1 KBET. A shout out to you guys streaming us on the iHeartRadio app.

0: Trisha, what would you do if I stood outside your bedroom door and sang that song to you?
1: Oh, throw up in my mouth a little bit? Ah, go away.
0: For those of you that don't know, Trish and I are married. It's the Jamie and Sandy Show in 98.1 KBET. Guys, I just realized something that our Happy Place songs that we're about to share with you guys, mm-hmm. I don't think mine's like a happy, it just makes me happy because it's kind of a song that I think is about being sad. I'm not sure about it. I'll play it in just a second. But let's start out with yours, JB. A little backstory as to why this is your happy place song.
2: It's just time and a place as a kid. You know, this is very popular. Everyone knows the song. It has a vibe. And it puts me in my happy place.
0: And you told us that the last time you were happy was when you were 8?
2: Yeah, when this was a hit, I was pretty happy. Not anymore.
0: John Denver.
2: Right?
3: Sunshine on my shoulder.
2: Isn't that soothing?

0: With his little glasses on.
1: Yeah. Tiny glasses.
2: Sunshine. I kind of miss the artist music-driven primetime specials that were big back then.
0: They used to do that. You're right.
2: You know what I mean? That was a cool time. They put some scripted comedy in there.
0: Mm-hmm. Yeah. And he did a couple of gigs with the Muppets, too.
2: Yeah, lucky.
1: You're so cool if you get to do stuff with the Muppets.
2: Yeah, right?
1: Or Sesame Street.
0: JB, were you a Brady Bunch guy?
2: Yeah, I liked Brady Bunch. I watched a lot of that.
0: Do you remember the Oliver, the cousin, used to come around?
2: Yeah, the Jinx.
0: Yeah.
1: Yeah.
0: He was a little miniature John Denver.
2: Oh, yeah. It was like a mini-me.
0: Yeah. It's like, let's find a little kid that looks just like John Denver and bring him into the Brady Bunch.
2: Put the same glasses on.
0: Yeah, they did that, right?
2: Yeah.
0: Yeah, he was the Jinx, man. He came to town and everything went bad. Everything. Trisha, your backstory of your Happy Place song.
1: From when mine and Sandy's daughter, who's now 17, when she was a tiny Landry, one of her favorite shows and book series, Charlie and Lola. This is the theme song.
0: Trisha loved the kids' TV as much as the kid.
1: Listen to how happy this song makes you.
2: It doesn't even have words.
1: No, there's no words. It's just a happy song. Here we go. Did it make you smile?
0: I don't remember what Charlie and Lola were about.
1: Charlie was like the 6-year-old big brother to Lola, who was kind of a pain in the butt. Like some of their episodes where I am not sleepy and I want to like go to bed. Like, and then it's Charlie trying to get Lola.
0: This one used to
1: sit into doing stuff.
0: And watch kids' TV after the kid was asleep.
1: I had to finish an episode.
0: Yeah, she just keep watching. It was weird.
1: When you were in that age with the kids and that is all you ever see on TV, for a little while, it kind of becomes your TV watching genre, you know?
0: Yeah.
1: I miss Elmo. To this day, I miss Elmo.
2: Yeah, it was Teletubbies for us.
0: We couldn't wait till that kid had watched TV. You know what I mean? It just
1: to give us a break.
0: Yeah. And I remember it happened when my parents came down and took care of her. And we were on a weekend trip, and we came back, and my dad was like, she's watching TV now.
1: He introduced her to Barney, and I was like, anything but Barney.
2: You know, my daughter was right in that window when she was tiny, was the Baby Einstein craze.
0: Oh, yeah.
2: Which turned out to be
0: a joke.
2: Yeah.
0: Ridiculous.
2: It didn't make your kids smarter or anything like that. It was all fake science.
0: Here's my
1: fake science.
0: Here's
2: but we bought into it.
0: My hat.

0: 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It's the JB and Sandy Show. Good morning, everyone. It's 8:24, and no one can ever say that listens to this radio show that I'm not about to give one up for the team, because I'm going to tell you guys something. It's just, I'm not easily embarrassed, but I am about this particular thing. We're going to... This is...
1: Breathe.
2: Yeah,
1: just take a deep breath and share.
2: This is the worst thing you can ask him to talk about.
0: Yeah, we're going to Kalahari, and I have to have some maintenance done on me. And in order to do it, I'm treated like a dog at a groomer. And it's humiliating, and it's gross. And why am I talking about this on the radio?
2: I talked about my poo box last week, so you have to talk about this week. You get think of something gross for you, JB.
0: Stick around. I'll tell you what it is. It's embarrassing. It's coming up next. 90.

0: is Keith Whitley, 98.1 KBET, your all-time country favorites. It's the JB and Sandy show, and I'm about to take one for the team right now, friends. This is humiliating. It might be the most embarrassing thing I ever have to talk about on the radio, and I don't know why I'm doing it. But I brought it up, and JB's like, oh, you got to talk about that. We're going to Kalahari today. There's a conference. The Texas Association of Broadcasters Conference is in town, and it starts tonight. And so we are going to be attending. Of course, Kalahari, I think, is the world's largest indoor water park. It's huge.
1: I always heard about it. I didn't realize the magnitude of it. And my daughter is so excited. She's coming out this evening.
0: Oh, ours is too.
1: Yeah.
0: I mean,
1: can't wait.
0: Beyond excited. So in order for me to go to a water park, there's some maintenance that is required for me to go to a water park, and it's humiliating, and I have to ask Trisha to help me, and she mocks me and makes fun of me, and I have to, listen to what I have to do. I have to go out into our garage. I have to find a large box. I have to stand in the box while Trisha takes the clippers and shaves my back. It's the worst.
1: It's like grooming a sheep.
0: Yeah, it's exactly what it's like.
1: The box is because she's such a neat freak.
0: Yeah, she doesn't want the hair all over.
1: I would just do it on the garage floor and just leaf blow it out into the street.
0: She's afraid that it's going to go everywhere.
1: So, the motivation is to not scare the children.
0: True. I don't want them to think Bigfoot has shown up.
1: Yeah.
0: It's so frustrating because hair grows everywhere on my body. Except my head.
2: Except your head. Can't do it up there.
0: Stops at my ears for some reason.
2: We had to move it to the garage because the process in the bathroom got too messy. The clippers wouldn't reach over to the bathtub.
0: Yeah.
2: If we tried to put them in the bathtub. You got to try and contain it a little bit. So we had to move to the garage.
1: You go to the lengths of attaching it to an extension cord.
0: Yeah. Oh, yeah.
2: Yes.
0: Yeah.
2: Standing there in his underwear.
0: In the box.
2: In the box. Yeah.
1: Do you leave the garage door open for the neighbors?
0: We might if it gets real hot. It's just now I know what a poodle feels like when they're taken to the groomer.
1: Yeah.
0: The only thing she doesn't do is put the leash around my neck so I don't jump out of the box.
1: You gotta clip his nails too.
0: Brush my teeth. But I feel like I'm doing everybody a favor. If you're anyone that's going to be at Kalahari today and tomorrow, because I'm going to that water park, man. I'm going to get after it.
2: Do the thing.
1: I mean, as long as you're at the groomer, you might as well squeeze the anal glands.
2: No, I'm not doing that.
0: Oh, Lord. Getting old's not for wussies, that's for sure. It's the JB and Sandy Show. It's 8:31 at 98.1 KBET. Good morning.

0: Trisha, it is very important that you be honest with what we're about to do. It's very important that you be honest. Okay.
1: Yeah, say that as if she struggles.
2: Right.
1: With that very,
0: well, sometimes Trisha's a bit of an appeaser. You know what I mean?
2: Not often.
0: Here's the deal. It's the JB and Sandy show, by the way. It's 21 minutes until 9 o'clock. Don't forget to stream the podcast version of the show. It's available on the iHeartRadio app. Just search JB and Sandy. So earlier this week, JB turned us on to the best car air freshener ever. A fragrance for your car.
1: I love it. I started putting it in my wife's car. She loves it.
0: And so he brought one in, and it's not opened yet. Mm-hmm. And Trisha's going to open it and give it a smell and tell us what she thinks about it. Here's the little caveat, is that I've used these before, right?
1: And you like them?
0: Yes, very, very much so. But I no longer use them. And there's a reason for that, and you'll find out in just a second. Why? But Trisha, go ahead and open that up and give it a whiff.
1: It's a little bag. It's amber.
2: The scent is amber.
0: Mm-hmm.
1: It's by Drift.
2: It's
1: a little piece of wood about the size of a credit card, but very thicker.
0: Mm-hmm.
1: And the smell is just.
2: I like it.
0: Okay.
2: It smells like a spa.
0: Let me smell.
1: Right? It's got that wooden spa smell.
2: Yeah.
1: Right?
2: It's got that woodsy, clean spa, light smell.
0: Okay. Well, here's the thing, Trisha.
1: Uh-oh.
2: Sandy.
0: I've got those in the past, and you hated them.
2: You got amber.
0: Yep.
2: Because they have a lot of different ones.
0: Amber, teak, and sandalwood. You hated them when I had them. But old JB gets them, and they're great.
2: I don't think you had amber.
0: I did. I had amber. I had teak.
1: You probably bought the three-piece sample pack, which is what I always get, and it's those three same scents.
2: Well, I don't know what to tell you. They've changed their smells then, because this is delightful, and I would love for this to be in my car.
1: It already smells so much better in here.
2: Yeah.
1: We might need to leave one in here.
2: I remember when you got these, and you got teak.
0: Yes.
2: Didn't like the teak. It was too overpowering. And your car is small. You always put big smells in tiny places.
0: Big smells in tiny places.
2: What is that scent system I got you for Christmas? And it's meant to
1: like a
2: do
1: diffuser.
2: A whole house. And he puts it in his room. And it's like you walk into like a fog of whatever smell he's got going. And it's overpowering.
0: I'm just saying, it's amazing to me that because JB has one, you love it. And when I had it, you hated it.
2: I don't think you had this one. This one's delightful.
1: Do you feel like this spills over into a lot of things?
0: Yes.
1: Like you just can't get a victory with her sometimes?
0: Yes, 100%.
2: We do it to each other. Because he says something, immediately in my brain I'll be like, well, I'm not doing that. You know what I mean? Here's an example, and you're involved in this, JB.
1: Oh,
2: I will tell Sandy, you should do this for XYZ. And he's like, 5 minutes later, you could go, Sandy, you should do this for XYZ. Same thing I said, and he'll go, All right. Let me check that out.
0: Do I really do that?
2: You do that to me all the time, and I for sure am aware when I do it to you. I'm like, you know what he's talking about. And a total stranger could say the same thing, and I'll go,
1: I get the sense that Trisha's trying to squash your ego a lot, Sandy, to be honest. She's keeping you in check.
0: No, Trisha just has a better way to do everything.
2: I do have a better way to do anything. And setting a precedent of Sandy being right a lot seems not like a good idea.
0: Thanks a lot. That makes me feel great.
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0: Stick around. Our last laugh of the hour is from a guy named Jason McKinney, talking about growing up without air conditioning. You'll hear it just before 9 o'clock. Stay with us. 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
9: Your Austin area weather, mostly sunny skies for your Wednesday, a high of 100. Tonight's low in the upper 70s. Thursday, partly cloudy, a high of 100, a nighttime low of 76.
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1: When I was a kid, not only did I not have air conditioning. Anyone have not have air conditioning when you were a kid? No AC? Yeah. I didn't even have a fan. Do you want to know how I kept cool when I was 8, 9, 10, 11, 12? This is how I keep going. I would lay on top of all the covers, okay? Just in my underwear, okay? Spread out. Waiting for the breeze that would never come, right? One night a moth flew by my face. I go, oh, come back, moth, please. Please, come back. If there's a God, that moth will come back. So I got a flashlight. I put it under my chin like this, and the moth came out. Oh, this is the best. Oh, this is the best night ever. I'll never forget this night, moth.
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0: 98.1 KVET, your all-time country favorites. It's the JB and Sandy Show. Looks like another tough day in Austin, Texas. Sunny skies, 94 degrees, lakes are full. It's all good. It's all good. I'm happy with it. I can get through a day like today.
1: Really hot.
0: Not bad.
1: It's really hot.
2: It weeds out the riffraff.
0: Yeah.
1: Really.
0: All the wieners go to Colorado for the summer. You know what I mean? That's what I've always said about Denver, is that all the wussies, you know, back in the 1800s when they were moving west, all the wussies stopped in Denver.
2: Like,
0: I don't want to go to that mountain.
2: That's a good theory.
0: All the tough guys went over the mountain, right? The other wiener stayed in Denver. Although I would be happy to be in those mountains right now. That would be a nice summer break.
1: Yeah.
0: Up next, Trisha has prepared Care Don't Care for us. What do you have?
1: All right, I'm going to see if you guys care or don't care to hear the details about the latest Nessie sighting. Loch Ness Monster.
0: Trisha.
1: Think about that. Also going to see if you guys care or don't care to find out what Zac Brown recently did for his entire audience at one of his performances.
0: Stay with us. Care Don't Care coming up. It's the JB and Sandy Show along with Trisha, 98.1 KVET.

0: 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It's the JB and Sandy Show, and we'd love to hear from you guys. Our number is 844-390-KBET. You hear something that we're talking about, and you've got a comment on it, give us a call. We're actually sitting in the studio. 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Trisha, what do you have for Care Don't Care?
1: All right. Important stuff. Do you guys care? Don't care to hear about the latest sighting of Nessie out there in the loch over there in Scotland.
0: You know, Trish.
1: Yeah.
0: JB, I think you'll have my back on this.
1: Oh, here we go.
0: Trisha, you're kind of new at this game, at this radio. You're real good at it, but you're kind of new at it. I think something you need to use as a filter. I don't think our listeners in Central Texas care as much about the Loch Ness Monster as you do.
2: Because they're way more into chupacabras.
1: There's only room for like one monster at a time.
0: Yeah, maybe Bigfoot, because as we talked last week, the most spottings happen in Texas.
1: Yeah.
0: Some thicket somewhere. Remember that?
2: Just north of Houston.
0: Yeah.
2: Yeah, which was surprising. I would have guessed, you know, Big Bend area.
0: Right. Best, but so just might want to keep that.
2: I mean, we should do a poll online to see. I can put a poll up to see if our listeners are interested in Nessie and Bigfoot.
0: Will you abide by the results, Trisha? Because she'll protest anything that doesn't go her way.
1: I do like to file a grievance and a protest a lot of the times. But right. I think that the listeners will prove me right. I think that this will be an opportunity for me to be right and you to be wrong on a very public platform.
0: All right. Let's
1: which I always enjoy when
0: get that
1: happens.
0: Poll up there.
1: JB, you're going to put the poll up?
2: I'll put something together today, yes.
1: All right.
0: Facebook at 98.1KBAT. What else?
1: Moving on. Do you guys care or don't care to find out about what DoorDash is doing to help you stop being embarrassed when you have to go to the store and buy embarrassing products, maybe that you don't want to be seen buying in public?
0: At my age, there ain't nothing in a store that I'm embarrassed to put on the conveyor belt.
2: I don't even need to go in the store with pants. I don't care.
1: You're to that point where you care less about pants.
2: I don't care.
0: I mean, it's really, what can be embarrassing is the amount of what you're buying.
2: Mm-hmm.
0: You know what I mean? Yeah.
2: There was a time before Costco and Sam's Club.
0: Right.
2: When you just bought enough TP for the week.
1: A normal amount.
2: Not a lifetime supply. Right.
0: Like your grocery and toilet paper ratio kind of equaled out.
2: Yeah.
0: Right?
2: And yeah. Food in, food out.
0: Yeah.
2: When did we decide we had to just stock up for an emergency?
0: COVID. It seems like when it really started. But, I mean, Trisha, is there anything you are embarrassed to buy at a store?
1: I don't think now, at this age, no. But I do know that as a younger person, a younger woman, it was sometimes embarrassing when you go to, like, H-E-B on a Friday night, and on the conveyor belt would be a box of feminine products, maybe some Midol, and then, like, two Totino's pizzas. And that's what you bought. Because it's, like, a huge sign of, this is what's happening to me right now.
0: When I was young and single, I'd hang out at the HEB and look for the girls putting a Totino's pizza and a box of wine. That was my mark for the
1: fancy
0: night.
1: Fancy.
2: Easy pickings. 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
0: What's that?
2: Petco in the last hour on a Saturday night in the cat aisle. She is lovely.
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It's the Jamie and Sandy Show, and Angie's in at 10 o'clock, and she's got some tickets to give away to the Stoney LaRue Show, which is coming to the Round Rock Amphitheater. Be listening. Angie would love to give those to you. It's coming up at 10 o'clock. It's Jamie and Sandy, 98.1 KVET.

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0: 98.1 KVET, your all-time country favorites. It's a JB and Sandy show. Stick around, JB. We need an update on this dog, Marty, that you're fostering. That tells me a little bit.
1: It's been a challenge. It's taken a twist, but I don't know if my wife and I are on the same page.
0: Okay, well, we're going to get an update about Marty. What kind of dog is he?
1: He's a mostly Boston mutt.
0: Okay, and you're fostering him. Make that clear. Fostering.
1: Yes, a very unofficial sort of foster program we have going here.
0: All right, JB will give us an update about that dog coming up. Don't forget, stream the podcast version of the show. 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

0: JB, your tradition of taking in ugly dogs has continued. We've got another one named, he'd been named Marty.
1: Yeah, we started calling him Marty, and I'll skip right to the most important takeaway. Don't take a dog off the Nextdoor app.
0: Oh.
2: That was your first mistake.
0: That's where Marty came from?
1: Yeah, my wife, well, we like ugly little terriers, mm-hmm. small dogs. We've had several, and we have two right now. And then she saw one, this girl in East Austin near McKinney Falls Parkway said, oh, this dog, I found this dog at my apartment complex. I put up signs. I've posted all over on socials. No one wants it. I need some help. She said, I already have a dog and a cat. I can't keep it.
0: Right? Okay.
1: And so my wife saw it and she's like, we got to go look at this dog. This was a few weeks ago. And of course we did, and we fell in love with it, and we thought it was a puppy. It seems like a puppy. Not that we're looking for a puppy, but we get it home, and this dog's a mess.
0: Really? Just
2: kind of sickly?
1: I mean, he...
0: Been on the streets a while?
1: Yeah, yeah. And he was like marking everything, and mm-hmm. so we took all our rugs and put him away. We have since gotten him housebroken.
0: Oh, congrats.
1: Believe it or not, in a couple
2: Pretty
1: weeks'
2: quick,
1: time.
2: Yeah.
1: Yeah, you just have to be very diligent about it. But he had, you know, like stomach issues, diarrhea, who knows what he'd been going through. Then we go to our vet, and she's like, I think he's about 4 years old.
0: Oh, they checked his teeth.
1: No. Yeah, no? I said, how do you know? Yeah. She goes, by the size of his...
2: Oh. His bits and pieces.
1: Yeah, which he's not fixed.
0: Oh.
1: So then I'm putting two and two together. I'm like... This dog's like 4 years old, hasn't been fixed. This was like a backyard puppy mill dog.
2: Aww,
1: we thought about changing his name to Jiggy, short for Gigolo.
2: That'd be funny.
1: But then my daughter told me we're manifesting bad behavior.
0: Oh.
1: You don't want to do that.
0: No.
1: I like that she's being spiritual like that.
0: Yeah.
1: He came into our house because my wife was gaga over him just from pictures online. And then I spend, you know, I'm home earlier and I spend more time with him and he's really growing on me.
0: Mm-hmm.
1: And I've gotten him housebroken and I'm like, well, now we got to get him fixed. So we're still calling it a foster and he has a much better chance of getting adopted if he is fixed and housebroken, of course, right?
0: Sure.
1: Now, one thing, he likes to hump other dogs.
2: Oh, he's a humper.
1: He's a big time humper.
2: Oh, it's so embarrassing when a dog humps you.
1: And one of my little dogs will fight him off. The other one is just...
0: She doesn't have it in her?
1: He doesn't. just doesn't have any fight.
2: He's like,
1: but in the last couple of days... That's Clyde. Clyde started humping Marty back.
2: Oh, oh no. Marty's
0: humping
2: teaching
0: household.
2: Clyde bad habits.
0: Well, I hope, have you decided, is Marty staying or going? That's what
1: well,
0: I
1: see,
0: feel like
1: that's
0: he's staying.
1: The thing. That's the thing. My wife was all in when we got him, and now she's more of the mind to let's get him adopted. And I'm pivoted more towards let's keep him. He's really sweet.
0: Because he's going to turn the corner on behavior, and if he stops the humping, he probably gets to stay.
1: I think he overheard me calling the city 311 about their animal services, which they're way behind, especially since the flooding.
0: Yeah.
1: They're way, way, way, way behind on stuff and can't take him in. I haven't heard from anybody there. And he's growing on me.
0: Well, keep us updated on old Marty and how he's doing.
2: I feel like the humping is a deal breaker, though. I'm just saying.
0: Yeah,
2: I think
0: so, too.
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0: song co-written by an Austinite. Did you know that, JB?
1: I did not.
0: Hayden Nicholas. Mm. Nicholas wrote that song with Clint Black. He's lived in Austin for forever. I've met him once through a mutual friend, and a nice guy. I've always think about that, how great it would be the person that wrote the songs.
1: Yeah, you get to go through life.
0: Yeah.
1: And normal, like...
0: Clint Black can't walk into H-E-B.
1: Exactly.
2: Hayden Nichols can.
0: Hayden Nichols, yeah.
1: Go about his business knowing what a baller he is.
0: Right.
1: Right?
0: Great to be the song writer.
2: Yeah.
0: Really great. Thanks for being with us. Stick around. Angie's getting ready to come in. She's got those tickets for Stoney LaRue. But as we make our way out of here, we always like to wrap up with some of the things we learned. What you got?
2: All right. Just a little reminder that this weekend on the hike and bike trail down by Austin High, there will be a big herd of goats eating all the brush along the trail, the poison ivy, getting into all the nooks and crannies that somebody can't get into. You can go and look at them. Do not pet them, please.
0: Yeah, don't mess with them.
2: Don't mess with them. Another thing we learned today, we're going to Kalahari, and we're going to be at the... I'm saying it. We're going to be at the pool. Sandy has to do a little maintenance. I have to do a little maintenance on Sandy, really, is more accurate.
0: We say what it is. I don't want to do that.
2: So we got to shave his back.
1: And you guys painted quite the picture because you do it. You're such a neat freak. You make him do it in the garage.
2: We have to go in the garage.
0: I have to stand in a box.
2: He has to stand in a box in his underwear.
1: I was picturing more like a dog groomer where you're like on all fours on a table with a little leash and some tidy whities on.
0: No, because that would be weird.
2: That would be gross.
1: With the garage door open
0: would
1: for the neighbors.
0: Would you guys like a social media video of my back?
2: I know. Nobody wants to see that.
1: I'm just picturing you standing in the box in your underwear, her shaving your back, and if the garage door opened, then your neighbors are walking.
2: Or if our daughter walks into the garage, we all just freeze.
0: Yeah, and we have a camera on our garage door opener, so I'm going to make sure I put a piece of black tape over that before it happens. It's so...
2: I know. Let's move on.
1: Well, not only for so you're not scaring the children, your back hair would soak up all the water on the slide. it would just dry it up.
0: I wouldn't be able to slide.
1: It's like a towel.
0: It'd just stop. It'd be too much friction going down the water slide at Kalahari.
2: Oh God. He's all mine. Yeah. How lucky am I? My husband.
0: Yeah.
2: And finally, we learned that JB brought in an air freshener that's meant for the car. It's by Drift. Brought in a scent called Amber. The studio has never
1: smelled so good right now. I know.
2: I think you ought to leave it in here.
1: I love these things.
0: Well, JB's willing to part with. If he's willing to make it a gift to the studio, then yes.
2: A gift? I bequeath it to the studio. That's very nice of you.
0: Very nice.
2: All right. That's what we learned today.
0: Have a great day, everyone. Thanks for spending time with us. Angie is in next. Don't forget, tomorrow morning, 7:10, JB and Sandy's Minute to Win It. Win those tickets to see Thomas Rhett. Laura in Pflugerville won this morning. Maybe you'll win tomorrow. Have a great day. Angie's in next. Bye-bye.

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0: Carrie Underwood on 98.1 KVET at TNT Ward. Yeah, Carrie, back doing the Sunday Night Football intro. Gosh, has it been, did I read 14 years? I think. It's been a long time, double digit years for sure. And some fans were complaining about it and were like, no, we need somebody new. Yeah, 14 seasons. We need somebody new. A lot of people were suggesting Lainey Wilson, Ella Langley. What's wrong with Carrie Underwood doing the Sunday Night Football Open? I mean, seriously, how many of you are sitting down and that's going to wreck your football game if you see Carrie Underwood doing the Open? I don't understand.
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Hey, it's Angie Ward on 98.1 KVAT. I know this song may confuse someone who's under the age of 25. He's talking about a payphone. It's Travis Tritt on KVAT.

0: It's 98.1 KVET, Austin's all-time country favorites. I have to beg your forgiveness. I've been out on vacation for the last week. Been out of town like for 10 days. And I totally got out of sync with what I was supposed to be doing on my show. So, sorry. Randy Rogers Band coming to our Country Music Live August 15th. I've got your tickets right now. If you open up your free iHeartRadio app, hit the talk back mic while you're listening to 98.1 KVET. Just say, hey, Angie Ward, tell me who you are, where you're listening, and say, I want Randy Rogers tickets. Yep. 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

0: country favorites, ready to hook you up with tickets to see the Randy Rogers Band with a special guest, Stoney LaRue and Django Walker. Oh my gosh! What a great show. That's going to be August 15th, Country Music Live Series. 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

0: beer in Mexico. I have good intel. Kenny's actually been in Hawaii for the last few weeks. I know. I hear he's working on some new music for us. New album's coming out on September 25th. Before that, he's going to be at the iHeartRadio Music Festival in Vegas. And we're going to start giving away those trips Monday with JV and Sandy here on 98.1 KVET.
1: John Party. 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

0: Angie Ward. Thank you for hanging out with 98.1 KVET while you're working today. 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Coming up August the 15th, we've got the Randy Rogers Band with Stoney LaRue, Django Walker, and you in the building. 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

0: that Austin's all-time country favorites. Have you seen and noticed some of the things that have become socially acceptable that like 10 years ago were not? Like location sharing. Used to feel creepy, right? Everybody was trying to hide where they are. 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Photos of kids online. People used to be more worried about posting those. Here's a big one. 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What is up with people who will just, they'll just, listen, if you look down and you get a text message, I'm okay with that. 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I got to check it. I get that. Don't like be having a conversation with me or sitting at a ball game or something and look down and have to start scrolling Instagram or Facebook or TikTok. What the heck is up with that?
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0: Hey there, it's Angie Ward on 98.1 KVET. 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

0: K Vat. I am not a Boston Red Sox fan, but I sure wish I were at Fenway Park. Lately, when the Zac Brown Band was playing there, they surprised their fans at Fenway Park by giving every person in the crowd a free cruise during their record-setting 15th consecutive sold-out show at Fenway. They announced that all 35,000 folks in attendance could get a cruise for two aboard Margaritaville at Sea for free. There were a few stipulations, like I think you had to book the cruise before midnight that night, or maybe midnight the next night. I think you had 24 hours to do it. You know, you don't get like a free food package or anything, but still, I mean, that's amazing, right? That's why we love the Zac Brown Band for sure. Now they need to come do it here in Texas. It's 98.1 KVAT.
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8: I came crawling home last night, like many nights before. 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

Angie Ward. Thank you for hanging out with 98.1 KVET. You're home for JB and Sandy in the morning. And tomorrow morning, more Thomas Rhett tickets with Minute to Win It. 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

You wonder what everybody else has been watching on TV this year? Well, I'll tell you, Stranger Things, the most streamed show of 2026, followed by Bluey on Disney+. Yeah, that checked. Here's Jody McZee.

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0: It's Angie Ward. Thank you for hanging out with us here on 98.1 KVET, Austin's all-time country favorites. 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

Life is a dance, and I've been dancing in Nashville for the past few days. Man, if I got some stories to tell you, especially about last night at the Grand Ole Opry. We'll talk about that in the 5 o'clock hour, though, okay? I'm Bob Pickett, George Strait, and this is Austin's all-time country favorites, KVET. We both.

0: 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The contest is called, oh yeah, okay. 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

You know, I found her dress and her shoes. Well, it's on display at the Country Music Hall of Fame. They've got a lot of clothes there. I mean, they could, if they wanted to make more money, you know, try on Shania's dress. I wouldn't do that. I'd try on Johnny Cash's jacket. But anyway, maybe just a thought. Let's go to Broken Hartsville. Joe Nichols, 98.1 KVET.

Let's see, so far, three dates on his Blame It All on My Roots tour. Not in Texas. Well, yeah, Texas is going to pop in there, you know. When it does, we'll let you know about it first. It's got to, right? 98.1 KBET with Pickett and Sarah Evans.

Listen, I know it's Wednesday. To me, it feels like a Monday because I've been in Nashville all week. Just got back this morning, courtesy of Southwest Airlines. Thank you guys for getting me back home in time. We have got more giveaways to. Oh, yeah, Cut the Music Live a week from Saturday. Tell you more about that. Two songs right now. How you can win with 98.1 K-Back.

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0: Are they going to do something about that time change? We talk about that. We never do anything about it. Anyway, when the sun goes down, Chesney and Uncle Cracker. Oh, I saw that Kenny Chesney exhibit in Nashville. I'll post that video tomorrow. I got a lot of videos I'm going to post. You saw the one today about the souvenirs that I broke home to the family. And so far, everybody likes her souvenir except my wife. She's not crazy about the whiskey glass. She says, you bought this for me. Yeah, I did buy it for me, but I'll share it with you. Okay, let's give away a pair of tickets to go see Randy Rogers, Country Music Live, coming up a week from Saturday, Round Rock Camp. It's going to be a great show. Randy Rogers Band, Stoney LaRue, Django Walker. What you need to do is open up our free iHeartRadio app, hit that red talkback mic, and use the keyword Randy for a chance to win a pair of tickets. 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
1: Oh, my gosh. 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

You want to hear what happened yesterday in Nashville, how I ended up being at the Grand Ole Opry? I'm going to give you that story just after 5:30. Anyway, can't wait to tell you that. 5:30, I'll tell you more. 98.1 KVET. No, it was Memphis. It wasn't Nashville, right?

Brought my family a bunch of souvenirs from Nashville. I barely got the suitcase closed, man, but my wife isn't too crazy about the whiskey glass because she thinks that I bought it for me. Maybe I did, but I'll share it with her. But she likes that Dolly Parton book. If you haven't seen the video, it's on the KVET Instagram page, okay? And, Mike, you know, follow me, Bob Pickett Radio on Instagram, too, okay?

Country Music Hall of Fame Museum, George Strait's clothes are right next to Keith Whitley's clothes. Right there. Pretty cool. I got a picture of it. I'm going to post that tomorrow, okay? Too cold at home. How's that AC working out for you? Mark Chestnut, 98.1 KMAC.

You happen to live in Leander? They say that Leander, the Leander 78641 zip code, is the third hottest zip code in America. Yeah, congratulations. Pflugerville's at number six. Cedar Park, not even on the list.

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2: 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This song became their third number one hit. The Bellamy Brothers and Dancing Cowboys. 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

0: Does that bring back a lot of great memories? Yeah. Number one on this day in 1980. Let's see. That was 46 years ago. Wow. Yeah. Great memories right there. Dancing Cowboys, the Bellamy Brothers. As you know, the Bellamy Brothers are celebrating their 50th anniversary in the business. And I spent some time with a man who's celebrating his 50 years in the business. And, spent a little time with him last night. Grand Ole Opry. I'll tell you more about that story. That's coming up. That's how I ended up at the Grand Ole Opry in somebody's dressing room. Anyway, tell you that story after 5:30 today on 98.1 KVAT.
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0: And Tractor's not the Country Music Hall of Fame Museum in Nashville. But if you go to the Jason Aldean Bar just two blocks over, you'll find a Tractor right there. I got a Tractor at that bar. And it's green and you can't sit on it anyway. It's, yeah. Montgomery Gentry, where I come from. 98.1 KVET.
1: Don't you dare go running down my little town where I grew up. And I won't cuss your city lights.

I just love that place, Luckenbach, Texas. 98.1 KVET, but I'm Bob Pickett. I went to the new Alan Jackson Whiskey Distillery. It's a museum. So look for those videos later this week. But I got to tell you what happened to me last night, how I ended up backstage at the Opry. Tell you that story two songs away from now. 98.1.

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So you can have one incredible summer. Listen to win

0: Austin's all-time country favorites, 98.1 K. But boy, it's good to be back here on the station. I really miss it when I'm not on the radio. If you don't believe me, ask my wife. I really do. Past few days I've been in Nashville. I went out there. I'm very lucky. I've had an amazing radio career. I'm in the Country Music Hall of Fame. And I went there, Radio Hall of Fame, not the big one, with kind of the tiny one. But I went there for the induction dinner Monday night and spent some time with a lot of my friends. But yesterday I'm wandering around Nashville getting these videos that you'll see a lot of on our social sites. And I ended up at the Ryman, and I was disappointed because I was going to take a tour of the Ryman and videotape it, show you some stuff. But they had the Ryman closed because they had a show last night there. But I'm wandering through buying some souvenirs for my wife and kids, and somebody yells out, "Pickett." And I turn around, and it's two guys from Austin. And they said, what are you doing? And I said, are you here for the Opry? I said, no, what's going on at the Opry? And they said, well, Vince Gill is at the Opry tonight. I said, what? Now, Vince Gill is my favorite singer in the entire world, next to George Strait. Vince Gill's now an Eagle. Vince Gill's a big deal to me. So this is like 4 in the afternoon. The Opry starts. You've got to be there by 6 o'clock. Made some phone calls. I ended up backstage at the Opry all night last night and got to reconnect with Vince. I'm sitting there getting popcorn lemonade, right? Backstage at the Opry. Somebody nudges me from behind. It's Vince Gill. And I'm starstruck. I don't know what to say. And Vince says, hey, Pickett, listen, come see me in my dressing room. The door's open. Just come on, let's visit. Wow. Anyway, you all see those photos? Yeah. All right. Go to the KVET Instagram page and see him. But Vince and I updated our photo after all these years. But just a great night. And special thanks to the Grand Ole Opry staff. Special thanks for Vince for letting me sit in his dressing room and eat his popcorn too, okay? KVET.
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hear about that viral trend that ladies getting engaged are putting a wedding ring when they're using that song as a snippet? That's not what that song's about. That song's about cheating. You don't want to have that in the video of you showing off your engagement ring, do you? Come on. 98.1 KVET. Yeah, it's chicken fried. Looking forward to dinner tonight. Do, well, I'm a

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This man is a real cowboy. I've been in Nashville the past few days. They don't know how to dress like a cowboy there. But, I mean, it's just not a... It's a lifestyle. King of country, George Strait, 98.1 KVET.

the Austin airport lately? A lot of construction out there, especially when you try to claim your bag. Man, I tell you, it's the construction's just nonstop at the airport, isn't it? It's Pickett, 981 KVET, and Brooks and Dunn.

I spent a little time out in the country, out in Nashville country. Anyway, I'm working on my big adventure last night, Grand Ole Opry. That video should be posted just minutes away. So if you're not following me, you're missing it. Bob Pickett Radio on Instagram. 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

I wish our house had a big front porch with a big old swing on it. 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It's back when you have to worry about the mortgage or bills or anybody. You know, I'm telling you, miss those days. 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Big Frank is in next. So make sure you're dressed, okay?